And I touched your face, narcotic mind from lace, Mary Jane. And I called your name like an addicted to cocaine, calls all the stuff you're out of blame. And I touched your

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0: into an eerie world within a world. And from out of the high darkness comes a strange sound.
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2: 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Entertainment.

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1: 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We don't use that word anymore.

And in space limited, anything to fill this hole of emptiness. Now I'm onto this way to cultivate a fake confidence. Now it's on again, drop a clonopin. I just wanna know the stress is gonna end. Love the way she make me say ah again. Though it's not a mental, I'm honoring. 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

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Tell my honesty and my modesty. Disappear while I am on this odyssey. All I wanna do is see it clear. Trying to get to anywhere but here.